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I bet you are soon pulling. Sanathan said, what's in it? We have things.

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say. And you may be so say, why do you say your woman what say? What in a young one called the Sua? I bought for Pim or Pim or Pim at 20 was here. Tell me, what it is the sound of Badimaya. My one kind sin anyway. My one kind senator, Cecilia. Tell me now, come on, I want some nominations. Of what? What is the one is high? You want to say? Leave my heart to the one, come in, you have time. You know the one. Sing me, you have a bazaar. Of what? Of what? Of what? Of what? Of what? Of what? Of what? Of what? Of what? Of what? Of what? Of what? Of what? Of what? Of what? Of what? Of what? Of what? Of what? Of what? Of what? Of what? Of what? Of what? Of what? Of what? Of what? Of what? Of what? Of what? Of what? Of what? Of what? Of what? Of what? Of what? Of what? Of what? Of what? Of what? Of what? Of what? Of what? Of what? Of what? Of what? Of what? Of what? Of what? Of what? Of what? Of what? Of what? Of what? Of what? Of what? Of what? Of what? Of what? Of what? Of what? Of what? Of what? Of what? Of what? Of what? Of what? Of what? Of what? Of what? Of what? Of what? Of what? Of what? Of what? Of what? Of what? Of what? Of what? Of what? Of what? Of what? Of what? Of what? Of what? Of what? Of what? Of what? Of what? Of what? Of what? Of what? Of what? Of

0: yes, I'm a chicken, what told you, maybe. Sorry, I'm not your chassis.
1: That man's son, Nipa was from the Kuwada. Why, I'm your family was a shot. Never, you know, to me, you are my one hour chicken, you're your friend, you're your friend. One day, by the way, two of them are punching a mouse, and I'm not going to do an actual yamaso. 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What's in your men in our career? What would you do? Never one young couple of comedy. All things are possible.
0: You are my humble.
1: And you met you guys are the work of the movie, Cecilia. Mamma was what to the town. And we are your brave. My prayer was your coming for provision. Send me when you know when you mean your couple of minimum to me to my award. 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

m e o s r a h I n I a n e t I s e e j a p a d I a b I a o b I d I k o s e e f u o b I m u a n a z a z I k a k o k o b I e n o n a o b I k o k o h u n u y e n a w o h u e j a p a d I a n I m u t r o s e n e n a p o o d I n I t I e n T I a b r a o b e b I e n o b e t o n a h u n y a d I e n I n a o t o d I o w e n I n a Now to control a fool. And none of you want them every subway. Some every subway, yes, yes, yes, yes, yes, yes, yes, yes, yes, yes, yes, yes, yes, yes, yes, yes, yes, yes, yes, yes, yes, yes, yes, yes, yes, yes, yes, yes, yes, yes, yes, yes, yes, yes, yes, yes, yes, yes, yes, yes, yes, yes, yes, yes, yes, yes, yes, yes, yes, yes, yes, yes, yes, yes, yes, yes, yes, yes, yes, yes, yes, yes, yes, yes, yes, yes, yes, yes, yes, yes, yes, yes, yes, yes, yes, yes, yes, yes, yes, yes, yes, yes, yes, yes, yes, yes, yes, yes, yes, yes, yes, yes, yes, yes, yes, yes, yes, yes, yes, yes, yes, yes, yes, yes, yes, yes, yes, yes, yes, yes, yes, yes, yes, yes, yes, yes, yes, yes, yes, yes, yes, yes, yes, yes, yes, yes, yes, yes, yes, yes, yes, yes,

Hallelujah. Sister, what do you want to know?

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0: 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Nawate. Nawate. Nawate. Nawate. Nawate. Nawate. Nawate. Nawate. Nawate. Nawate. Nawate. Nawate. Nawate. Nawate. Nawate. Nawate. Nawate. Nawate. Nawate. Nawate. Nawate. Nawate. Nawate. Nawate. Nawate. Nawate. Nawate. Nawate. Nawate. Nawate. Nawate. Nawate. Nawate. Nawate. Nawate. Nawate. Nawate. Nawate. Nawate. Nawate. Nawate. Nawate. Nawate. Nawate. Nawate. Nawate. Nawate. Nawate. Nawate. Nawate. Nawate. Nawate. Nawate. Nawate. Nawate. Nawate. Nawate. Nawate. Nawate. Nawate. Nawate. Nawate. Nawate. Nawate. Nawate. Nawate. Nawate. Nawate. Nawate. Nawate. 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

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But if you ask them of one month and I'm here, and there's just some of your this year. Or this year, Pokula Media, and your yam and Kayan Yanko Pong. Your Wayan, a young friend. Hey, a friend of.

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0: Nana Yakuma Tua and Bibi Santi Yansu, Sawapa, your Pekuma, your Peku, your Payari, and Yippi, Onya, Eteno, and only Jesus, Eteno, and only Jesus, you know. 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

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For you are a chosen generation, a royal priesthood, an holy nation, a peculiar people, that you should show forth the praises of him who has called you from darkness into his marvelous light. Therefore today, as you hear the sound of his voice, harden not your heart. For the night is far spent, and the hour cometh, and even now is, that true worshippers shall worship their Father in spirit and in truth. O come to Mount Zion, to the city of the living God, to the heavenly Jerusalem, to the innumerable company of angels, and to the general assembly and church of the firstborn, to the Most High God, the judge of all. All come to his only begotten Son, the Lord Jesus Christ, the author and finisher of our faith, the mediator of our new covenant. Come unto the blood of sprinkling that speaketh better things than that of Abel. O church, as in the days of Adam, Jehovah Adonai has visited his people in the cool of the day. Where art thou?

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Oh, every day.

Jesus. I am the one who is the one who is the one who is the one who is the one who is the one who is the one who is the one who is the one who is the one who is the one who is the one who is the one who is the one who is the one who is the one who is the one who is the one who is the one who is the one who is the one who is the one who is the one who is the one who is the one who is the one who is the one who is the one who is the one who is the one who is the one who is the one who is the one who is the one who is the one who is the one who is the one who is the one who is the one who is the one who is the one who is the one who is the one who is the one who is the one who is the one who is the one who is the one who is the one who is the one who is the one who is the one who is the one who is the one who is the one who is the one who is the one who is the one who is the one who is the one who is the one who is the one who is the one who is the one who is the one who is the one who is the one who is the one who is the one who is the one who is the one who is the one who is the one who is the one who is the one who is the one who is the one who is the one who is the one who is the one who is the one who is the one who is the one who is the one who is the one who is the one who is the one who is the one who is the one who is the one who is the one who is the one who is the one 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

0: Yankopon. 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

0: Osafo Bisma. 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

Nana was Sadi Mahome. But if you ask him of Palma Sanavia, and there's just some of your this year. Or this year, Kokula Media, and your yam and Kayan Yanko Pong. Your Wayan, a young friend. 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

0: Oronyan for Frank and Odom Presse, or can pay at the Chai, His Excellency John Dramani Mahama, any NDC, and when you company form who are Ben Muse, Nukrini, Omadigana Fuhamo. Now, sir, where do you two me a man, I want to be more man, Achachachan, what your Bemunsuno, and so I was saying, to an idea was say, and one more papa, say, and Finchama, Kumako, or ha, and Timmy, Gana, Yantiko, goes with a high sense, say that. 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
0: Any amuti ono nyan for Frank and Adam Penon ne de ubo fwen sen chwa fwa ene chun kombo. 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Ya ton ye color TV akoto black and white.
1: On the same vein, Charles Ababa Kache is a secondary school for Koso Munyevi and Indi. Inti Mahama is the hope, no hope in Indiana. 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I mean, I'm surprised at the extent of incompetence that you ran Mahama Edani. Because you see, if there is anybody in our country, we will make you more in terms of public, and I'm showing deference and respect to him. We may be jinahan kase inti yama mpeni in some unacceptable words. But see, we will make you more public service, or we experience change. John Mahama, you know, Sanya, who created the assemblyman for what he did. Where he deserved positions, where he now. And then when he was campaigning, he said that he has the benefit of experience in governance, into Obaba the Bois. And who he
0: His Excellency John Dramani Mahama and on Lunyan for Frank and Adam Pre Ebusan say, Post were different assemblyman, ya, Babedi President, you know, and one memo and Wobuyana.
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3: 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And Article 19.2c of the Constitution, you know, the Nipani by the court of Bobby, not the Nipano, Editum, the Odifa, court, you know, the court, Nayakasa, and say, or Bema sentencing, or Bechini Panasana, or the Asokia, Epatano, Eberman. And Brand Constitution, they say, the Nipani Kasa Odifa. That is where the determination of Nibiru Neoho. So the person is presumed to be innocent until the person has been proven guilty beyond all reasonable doubt. He is proving the guilt, and you hear the Nkasa Nipano, Oma Nibela, or best not for your bonny view.
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3: You're proving the guilt, and you hear the answer to the family over the bailer, or best not for your bonnet. Not just a court, you need to say, if I'm not your bonnet, I buy your money, I buy your father, dance here, and my two court, and him, and my court, you know, or also solo India, no, and my court, no, fan to, and then you know, and say, yeah, credit before, I hear, I buy credit before, and yeah, you have what the credit, so can, step your yahina, a wood group, credit before, no, and meeting the threshold in criminal prosecution. Ah, and my friends are court, you know, everything you are convicted and what sentence, and another.
2: Any lawyer in Okafua kwa ono ena ejina mu ejitra aje kwa me bafo eke abro nye disi enwe nyumre yeno siya kasibumu ena wadesa ansem no etu eja.
0: 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Now, wakukudron so, o change as semus what him say, yes. If yan sanibu communion san yan yanko pondi a chen obi, which him ultimate tiasia. Now, as some of a bombin say, World Cup 2026, ever saw Canada, Mexico, and a year America. Now, America, Iran, and Israel, or do, or more to kwa moko, pantoko, and I said, Bola Sujano, for one of my kagumbako, a wana atiakwada, a da penevias. Teddy, a mere penny, we are so any him. Now, another prof focus say, we are seeing now, Kosia, come America, Canada, and Mexico, Iran for any America for Manisha. In the I was saying, we are seeing a need down not to crew beam bambosem, ya yirimupa. Sanya, Sanya, be a jay, and your mamma, and your work up, we, Nayanko, Uncle Tiasempa. Yen Tien Chichi, my Professor Vladimir Tidanso, and a more hena, Kwamiam.
4: You can't have absolute security. And so some small mistake you were not and robbers that you with you. We don't have absolute security. And when I say awareness requires. The only thing is that there will be physical presence of security agents, physical presence, but that doesn't solve the problem. And then after a police wage is Islamic center, so the presence of the security doesn't mean that it's security.
0: Professor Vladimir Enchidanso ne ohina na kwame amuwe no kacha kwame se yankanje nipa Dr. Kasem mo maso agege 205 mo aw mani abeso mbekwa weka pibi nyacha okwa bo hu adwa nyedo ti ye bo dance wa no 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are
4: and they uncle, but you know, on your way, anything can happen. If you're going to be over, with Chess Channel, and that's all, one uncle. They are saying, there's nothing showing to everybody, and that's you can't tell. You've got to be very cautious. That's all.
0: Yeah, be on Grandma Father, the young of his baby. Say, I you and you are you, and I near that. Yen to work as a bonus.
2: I was young for yet work as a bono as so na Ghana Health Service and Ministry of Health. Woman Cabumo a day a crats a be a pea abontana crata a moon seminary in Samoa a Hunyapa Ninina Efa Ebola virus disease. Ya a unity neno and a woman day a two ja as a barber who put to pru a yadia ya a tria to say in tea. We are singing a ubia emanini at the honomo na Sako Cobueno World Health Organization, one more, and a day a buyer, yes, or my beer, and one amount for cocoa, titulu, yes, yeah, I would was on a 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

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How about this very day? Beautiful, beautiful. Wednesday evening, morning, I want to say a brand new month, brand new week. I want to say May 20. Hey, I need to say, oh, so I'm sorry, be another home to my man who will be another home to your cosua. I say, I hope I know it didn't hear, Papa.News now will be able to take news months and every day. So, pick a number of community. We had the motivation, must have been a month. After I don't put my home, but then I'll come home. But the piano makers are not free and bad now. Or Johnny, the platform is for our telegram and so on. And now, quite, my dear Nebbia, you're recorded for to call this Masakuti and Harman's way to my year. Yes, was it. And oh yeah. Telegram listener there, and I'm going to come and catch him. We'll be here to do it. We're recorded to 212 call with my psychotic, so it may be a man who at me a year. Once I've been doing my sabbath, I'll catch him.Hey, beautiful weather, and I make a journal. So, excellent.I'm going to draw more money now. I'm going to make sure I'm going to see you play the piano. I'm going to say, I'm going to play the piano. All right, I'm going to say, I'm going to say, I'm going to say, I'm going to say, I'm going to say, I'm going to say, I'm going to say, I'm going to say, I'm going to say, I'm going to say, I'm going to say, I'm going to say, I'm going to say, I'm going to say, I'm going to say, I'm going to be out to Obia, also, and says, whatever. I don't know, you know, I'm not sure you ever. And I say, if you say, we, it will be a bit in the beer for here. So bet my cabby beer to all. As my book, I tell, so one, slow down. Now, many as ever, one more comma and muffma, bet my casting beer to in Pacrono. Bet my casting beer, but catcher, actually in Pacrono, small bacana, and no ex-yepa.Because I'm not going to look at the seminar, anger, and I owe. Come on, pass over to get my cousin here, and that intimate and more. Tilibia, intimidia. Is it to be said? Any dear more? I will feel more. As I was a seminar, I saw if you were any more urban. Within ye, I want to say to the minimum, said the BSC. I don't know.Because I'm going to say, what do you want to say? And you will be here to San Seminary. What do you want to say? I'm going to say, I'm going to say, I'm going to say, I'm going to say, I'm going to say, I'm going to say, I'm going to say, I'm going to say, I'm going to say, I'm going to say, I'm going to say, I'm going to say, I'm going to say, never, never say, mere words out of anger.Never say mere words out of anger. Your anger will pass. But your mere words can kill a person for life. So use kind words or be silent. Is it what you say?Because the enemy came a catcher, say, I'll come up, Bassura, and probably we overcome the beer to have a cast and beer. I know she here, brother, because I'm a good number of winter. That is what we feel in the year. 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
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bit of a little bit of a little bit of a of our anger. Said the bear, Echino, and Coffer, and some sons will be embryo. To an amnum chest, I'm going to check for time now. 35 past the hour.

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Ukwamwa. 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A bad day, pa. 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And I'm sorry, I went into no one's way day. And walk around home, I shall come. Be ocean, eat him, so we see from Crabbo and Crown and Manny Eddie. 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It made it and since I saw the abro. Food poisoning. It's better to do in the last year for hospital. Maybe I'm making awesome. Food poisoning. So, one why dear be, said be at the same meeting, ahoy, meeting the beer no man, I'm minute. And I say, be to say, Oma, you have better cute. Now, so, this is even the truth to you, so. Yeah, I see, I know a fan with the enemy man warrior. No one can think to you, Nana. You could bring you, Nina, to position a maker, son. Who's poisoning? You beat me a bustle. Uncle Cook meat. But I keep a coin, you say, and 83 and 73 and 83 to Mrs. Fitch. Then you eat me and quasa 30 minutes, 1 hour, and 1 day or so. Leon Tree. Yes, Leon Tree. And tea. Okay, and a boy. It did be a miss a meaty piano, a red nest, and not one, 1 year, man, many now confess you any more. I feel it in soon as one ever born, a day ever blow. Did you know seminia? Rotten food. You know, my boy will open the fridge, Mukra. What my dinner, I said, fridge, a superbiano. Now I did not, I said, fridge, Mukra, so now I decay. So when we need a masuka car, now I'm here. We better be here now. We're going to be here. The same people, everything me, at the abroad. We're passing by Bonds or Nama Harbons or Nam, we yam, air the other and home. I said, I'm our body now, yam, be air the other and home. I feel, oh, yes, and getting it to be. I feel, why in the baby, I can say, it's you cry, yeah, oh, yeah. Now, what we did say, you know, and cop. Wow, what's a dozy panel? Nina, hey, a food poisoning. The uncle of a crab food poison who got him back. Let him in the vomiting crab room. What about rice? Rice, you cook. Wash an answer. Sell rice, you cook near Odi Esihon. Nina can bring food poisoning. Rice in Boha. Odi, one way enough, you old Jana or cook animal. Not the sewer. The boy will be on. But no, Dr. Thames near you, meet him for a moment.
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know, it's ideal. And so, to the beer now, you can't enter me, I need my number one seminary officer. We need a kituabi, rotten, and I did be a cobby, and you know, dear enter me, and food person, and who, yabba, papa. The beer, the idea, a benefit will be so, one penny, yeah, until you know. They say, I am not here yet. Don't know how rice. Yeah, oh, get him. Every so woman I chat. Best bet in your eyes or better tea, I didn't know there's a fridge. And I could have been in your eyes, first a fridge. Answer. But, say, be aware, Dano. Hey, warm weather, son. The hot in there, you know. I will cook him at the swap, Baba. And so, definitely is over, Bano. I'm kind of seven years. We need the aim, you know. And so, the TV, I will amra woni intimi hu sa dia me ka chira won tie na ofe nie eso na me hu bebe enso e bit ma bon ti food person no na ma fi gano ba ha o ade ha ni pabe bi e wo ya sitinum ye to ade 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I say, I'm not my first time. I'm not going to take American wasn't. Then so be a bit me. I'll walk, be a bit my account. Well, I'm no mere nature, young from my wedding. No, I don't say, I'm not. I didn't simply be a neighbor. It'll be a no case over 5 million. Be a criminal, I say, not about or more. But then listen, the food poison. But to me, it's so mono. He and Indiana, it's a lot. Yeah, nothing here. The bin council and office be disagreeable, it be near as also. Yet it be a big jetty. A quiet man. So we're in a liberal time, 15 minutes. 1 hour, not a quiet man.

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nuance at the running. Oh, yeah, the same as me, and say, Eddie, good. Democracy is strong opposition. It's been a while, Mother, and the MY. It is all good. Everyone got them, Mr.

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When they send you a car home, you know, maybe I have said nothing about what could you. Sir, I find your marking and or both police in Libya assume. Both police in assume. That's what it's a gun, I hope. And to my enemy. And to a map and yes, to you. Maybe I'm being put some horse and to a map and pan yes, to you, my way. Such as old who could wrap all this map. You are above the law. We are police here. I'm running to Mitchell. I'm running to Minovy. How many Timmy General can you say? We are president now support to about where with the Omar River. Yeah, by now, the Bayo. Both political parties in the area, Asus hours, and Omin Akabi, and the Bakunko. And the Bakunko. Now your position now could both push in Yasun. I'm running on baby, I'm running on. And our politics is our parliamentary business, our answer and uncle. As we serve on your marking, and one number how I'll cover you, and to my eye, Yennefee. And to me, I, Yennefee. And they were here, my assembly. They were here, baby, you see. Yes. Ah, Brando, this is no. They say, in the bed, no, once in 7 Bay, Samuel, I'm saying, Yaman, Bay, the lawyer, and then the canoe. Okay, as a court, look at it and say, oh, you can't know my diligence is here. And what can you say? Court to know, I just see Janua. The son, what can dear? Son and lawyer in the gun. So, quite no. Ben Oko Ben Edia Amani Clant, no? With a court to look at just see Janua or Kobe as I did any view. What can I say as I did? Menu in the court to know any agilisa. So, Kobe's idea. Some says, why a bonny dear? Then I'm trying to call to an ammonia, some says, a general near general. Ese mene oni fosu anu moja na mane kono baby na muka se ija na mane kwa okwa ba okwa we sa di ni bia na je se no na mo buya semene wi o ha ese mo buya asemene wi mo mane gate kula wi ha ese na sa su na mane no so etre no mane no so entime entre sa yes baby we are innocent until proven otherwise. Otherwise, I say, fine, guilty, and they will cast a bill. And if I be a

so be a person. If you are not antisa, the board you need to see a man you be so eighty. But I'm a person you see a crown. Then no money you ask for. I don't know about that. I bet you any you ask for before. Hey, ask more. Hey, you ever hear? Hey, some people you know. Prophet one. I do could be a sooner and also a fire candidate at Japan. I want to send any down could be a kind of brass stars. I'm also there. I won't try much of Bocabana, Mexico. The same as I listen for Mocacobo born in Norma. They love her here. Better be said, then a sports minister. If you Adams, what can we say? Or catch a coach, you know. No coach, I was there. And I want to coach you. So, what time, Uncle Fobi, it means from one zoo. Now, come from Uncle Fobi, who will remark, and Matt in the broom will be out. It's all now your coach. Who now your coach? Who are free hands? Why never your service? Why now I'm facing the power and I will call them out now? And walk again and say, hey, my call in the Fanacura, Queen, say, near the baby out. And Matt in the broom will be out.

India coming to America. Baba hwe America ni bia first and over Ghana ni obeduru Ghana memo no se de ne ni ese age no o so obeduru airport wo no o se freedom so we freedom party a se na wa Africa wo wura wo yintum e se do dinama ma ese abo form no wo boy no na se se kremuni a o fra ala na se ala na ma dem dem tu se se ala na na nyina so asako yeah. So, when you are in the Niger, my papa was a bit of freedom of Africa, memo. So, Africa, American, if you are no maybe all honor, depend on making no. One more to one in Nemo. Mamma, no me, no. Yet the air call, I am going to be beer. Then I'm said, Pine, you could be internal. Yan, if you say, Bibia, Eddie, fine. I make a no. Because Minumi and the air call, you could depart, said the ATA, did depay. And people who can't would deserve a seminar. You have a mom here. Lamb meat in Nankas, the mow. As would the airmas and my chicken grana. Oh, me a kitchen, a pa. But he don't deserve chicken. Lamb make no meaty. And I so would deserve war. And the air was saying, you call no, and you're going to get a kind of one. Yet the problem is only a woman in the visit will be fine. But one more turn. My own honey, no, no, no, my cause, to whom the enemy came and said, Diddy. Woman named Domoka. And he, even a penny, I make a same seven in a near burn. Cocoa banty be also anywhere to quack away, he says, sleeping rough. It was in the danger, I say, enough is enough. It's a person who returned by gun and memo. Once we take it to ground where they are. Hey, I ask him, oh, you okay? Even American who took an arm and that's 1 money and a hole. Yano Bo office of Cooperation out. So, Cooperation office will cause a nebby beer at the hole, free knock of an order. No. Nanas, back up, sir, say for. Obey dress and obey homeless. Never be uncle, obey homeless. So, Banty and there come, so Banty come. It's open so cook gun a memo. That's also a discount before I take it to the it's enough. I have rough a manner. Oh, UK. I don't know. Jumaye Mo say, dear, say, dear. I've been a downer. And as I bridge, so boy, I'll cooperate, so I'm cooperate. Babbage, my own, never put the draw and know my life. I have Basabasawahana. Oh, take care of my baby, my life, I have Basabasabasa. No, be an abridge, a yes, I am no Biana. I come to a Yamano. Boy, what a gun a mamma. Obey a successful and temptress will be too quiet. And no boys will too quiet. No, I am successful or gun a mamma of a fiasse. Sir, me, I'm a telling to me, can't you, dear? Why? Yes, Yamme, and yes, I am a come. Yeah, I know him. Yeah, everything is here and I could never.

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1: until I left all my life together with that of my wife until I left office schooling officer and until I left office in the year 2000 I never had a foreign account never the CIA the German intelligence British MI5, your Italians, the French, all of you, can go and look into every bank account. And to tell the world whether my wife and I ever had $1, one penny, anywhere, in any bank, in any part of the world, before I left office. I never did. Interestingly, and it never occurred to me, I had no desire for it. The only time it struck me that I needed a foreign money was when my wife was ill. And it was a situation we could not deal in my country, in Ghana. You know, and we looked for the most affordable place, which was in the university in Europe. That was the first time I suddenly realized how naked I was in terms of, I couldn't even save my wife's life, a very noble lady who had been through trying times with me. That's when I started calling around the world, friends, can you help, etc. So, having no account, oh, by the way, before I left office, we knew she was going to have this operation, so we had even put a little money aside. I think it was about $22,000 it was going to cost us. My wife is asthmatic, and over the years, it has developed its side effects. You know, both in her intestines and other complicated places. So it was going to be quite inexpensive, this thing. And you listen to me carefully. I was looking around the world. Can you anybody help me? It's not for myself. I have no account. This is the address of the hospital. This is how much it's going to cost. I mean, it was the most shocking, painful experience I'd been across that I could hardly get any assistance early enough. My government, who knew? The new government, who had taken over from me, who knew I needed help, and that we had made preparations, refused. They, on the last day before we were to leave, she was supposed to be on the operation table on the 22nd of a certain month. 2 days before, that's when I got a letter from the president's office, a three-page letter, conditions I had to fill, a whole lot of rubbish. We got a ticket, we flew to London, this president... Oh, this man who was a president who had been in office for almost 20 years, 10 years, 18 plus whatever it is, 8 plus another 2, almost 19, 20 years. I had no dollar account anywhere, and I had to stop in London to borrow money from someone so that I could go and do my wife's operation. You listen to me carefully. About 8,000, you know, to take care of her needs, etc., into the hotel. 22,000 it was going to cost us, either dollars or euro, I think it was dollars, into the hospital. When the operation, after a while, I had to leave and go back to Ghana and left her. Here's the shocking part of it. After the operation,

0: was done on borrowed money. People don't believe it, but it's true. On borrowed money, when the operation was done, she was discharged into the hotel so that she could be brought in once in a while, you know, for checkup, a review. Can you believe that when the driver of the embassy under the new government informed the ambassador that I have to take Mrs. Rawlings, you know, for a review, the ambassador said no. In Switzerland, the Ghanaian ambassador, it happened in Switzerland, said no. The driver was so shocked, he put the embassy car key on the table, went and used his own personal car to go and drive my wife to the hospital for the review. This is the kind of vicious, petty-mindedness that you can sometimes run in parts of the world in terms of my relationship with this character that, you know, your Western powers or the Western powers have promoted, and they're trying to sanitize his image as if he's the cleanest, finest head of state in Africa. It's absolute rubbish. He's a criminal. He's a thief. He went around telling the world, wrote a letter to every bank around the world that I had stolen suitcases of money into bank accounts. I was trying to kill him, make a coup. I had stolen 19 cars, etc. All of them were false. I will not tell you something that the bank... It took 3 months for me to be able to open a bank account through somebody. Finally, when the bank manager was going to open that account for me, do you know what he told his Swiss friend? You can come and do it. Every day he goes there. Is it open? Is it open? Is it open? Finally, after 3 months, the man told my friend that he is one of the few African heads of state who does not own a foreign account. You can now come and open the account for him. I mean, the point I'm trying to make is, look at the difficulty I had from my own government, from outside. But then the other side of it is that to be so mean that not even the driver could send my wife for a review. That ambassador, for being so, he was so mean, the government withdrew every protocol facility as a former head of state. I have to carry my own suitcases. Never mind. They even tried to get Swissair not to give me protocol. And Swissair told them, hey, you don't do that. They tried to campaign with other governments. Don't give this man protocol facility, etc. And yet, I'm supposed to have been the man who turned the situation round in Ghana, in West Africa. You know, so in effect, what I'm trying to say is that we've had a pretty rough time, but the more you show hatred towards your opposition, sometimes towards us, the more you get promoted in some parts of the world. It's not healthy. I mean, we must begin to stop treating oppositions and ourselves as enemies. We must begin to rather engage in constructive relationship, constructive criticism, and not attempt to destroy and to see the opposition as your enemy to be destroyed.
1: So this is J.J. Rawlings telling us ordeals that will come after Kofor took power. Now, I want to bro for no J.J. Rawlings say, yare. Then all Kakusi and say, on free power, the man in the barn on so be who say, ah, Sebu, me mine, and a omwa, me kumo omono, omo, Sebu, omo di mihamone say, ne yare yare. 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Rawlings, a former president of the Republic of Ghana. J.J. Rawlings, na a major chair of constitution, a major Kufuor Benya president, yeah, yeah. So, in Canada, J.J. Rawlings, and Kufuor, and Kasebo, you could have seen it in Kumasi. Ambassador Nekachre, a yet driver, and say, J.A. Kufuor Kachro, must say, Mamma Mofa Kabia, my J.J. Rawlings, and any year, and co hospital, and Koshani Yerima. Or see, Diana, a Yana say, a yet. And why I was a bimboa, any former president that owed to coin assistance. You find the protocol. I was say, your boa, or flight out before, baby, I'll be done, security, I'll be mano. J.A. Kufuor Jinin, you know, for J.J. Rawlings, and say, it will do a brochure, or to say any ordinary person. Na a dean mano. Neni etutukan in sim, Satana Kufuor, and a Ghana president. You see, can also the boy J.J. Rawlings. And he's saving a year. And the man the protocol for say, oh, yeah. And Kufuor basically wanted Rawlings' wife to die.
2: Government is planning to establish 5 maize processing plants, factories.
3: And then the Hono, Utiana, the Kufuor, and the year Rawlings, the air come wassabano, the poor heart. Be see, and you know, be see, ye. Udiote, the late Rawlings, the year, the year. Now, or two office was of 1 cent to come for BNC. As you had to think of everybody, Sir Rawlings. Years ago, we grabbed Richie Mel, or called the Camp Kunan the Quay, or found normal will be a treaty and some will be on Catam. The opinion runs the canoe. When your council will be a send a common command in Bien, say, Chen, we near Bidia, and you don't know. The mom, I'm not a year, they know only 1 cent, El Babia. Go for so it didn't humble. To a kind of yarn, I'm doing what I said. Oh, my say, a dear Cunyasum, no make a see. 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Oh, my young promenade will be out. Can an enjoyable crown will be a foul. Need the promenade will be a no mania be a quiet. Sir Ham say, Boa, I mean, I know a smart, I've been in the company be cried after no. 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So there you go, Nobiana, or her, maybe I cannot go for Sibia, and then a crane or no one. And they want to one one and awesome. Then you run as a man on Akasa, the late Robins, for what an animal. 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

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coach man e say o mo push back. Let me be a in seminar. Last year, if ever, I hear will lead down. I hear will lead down. That's my example. See, you come and supper by a pet. Now, Miss Hacken Bill. Now, New Year, you're by your budget. I hear any woman two gas. Let a fire gas and nobody coin for Japan. Let Japan for our consumption soon, so as I have a trauma in a trauma South Korea. Woman making more money at a half. To omo amani ebun kunta omunim communicators omo enim sika hon sensem kanta sa kase ne tese omo sisi o suri afo no and the government no wanya den ka on krisi 25% no no ma e be ya strand se kan e be ka buy it no e be nu suka sie pa be bi ofa bi a tese I ready e bi a campaign se omo sisi ai e bi ba ko mo tese a laughing stock. The court is Australia, ma'am. We have two guys who are not idea. Confirm they make billions and billions and billions. As a kind, you know, Sabruha, whoa, is this in Yan? Last word, Nifinifa. Prime Minister Ban was shooting it down. No, me, because it is a micro increase, you know. Enough for not a father. Well, fast mother. This is not a time, yes, I did. Say. Say, baby, we view what is to be a next contract. No, mama. Also shooting down. Do your leader. Ghana de ya ka. A kufuad mu yebi. One kufon mu yebi. De be a baby na and ofia. Never can see omeya say jay. No my day, no more shooting down. Me nim said this sam so ever size idea no. De be as baby ejina one ejima. It is sitting near Juma. I hear doom so. As opa so yeni as well. O baby jinawa, I can say that baby yeni say, ain't me any near conversation. Well, I did ever have the answer a bit me a co. Sir, Ebola, I did abbey and none of my cajun say, why only said the Biana? Congo, dear, I see Hong Kong, the Bia, Ebola. They say about Uganda. It being young, my West African, I did be having no contact to business here and be young. Who knows? Then the Bia Macas said, yeah, dear baby, Biana, it doesn't matter. So she took a Bia Mograna, a bit my spread this is here. I be do baby. Now I do baby, because I say, my grace, I want to miss the past when the pantry prim. Bia, I didn't look around her, and then I bet my picket. You never, went to my picket. What about rooms is here now, dear summer? As a gun as a boy, own borders in the union, how my isn't tiny. Oh, my isn't din. Say, I didn't say to him, say, this is here. Everything be without chroma, the fat and so a bayer de be adding. A dear her, said the ABC, say the papa could not find what you can't the memo, and I didn't know. Ghana is a casemino and Avocana. Ghana's public debt now, a good to say 674 billion. 674 billion Ghana citizen. And I don't know.
6.74 billion. Sana atrophos in or catcher is I'm not say. We are here comes 13.5 billion, so yeah, standard debt. As soon as the honor. 6.4 on public one, when I saw here, oh, no, we did do as in my

Well, I'm a Sabbath and I'm a catcher at 3.5 billion. It's not that, and I should have done a minimum. You have to force me, I catch them. But I went bad in the way, a good news, and I said bad news, I can't out there as with me. I said 27, the Ghana Behas here, a catty dear, dear, no. Let's see it me has any it with you. So I'm just where I tea and wolf in every IMF or every woman 7 years, you know. They say they bet my call Eurobond, Naco Bobosia. They say, and then to be a Ghana. Once you dear me, because I kitty kitty, Kobobo see any beer, I can't home you. Because in this guy, if it may be beer, and no one was a man, I can't be rainy, I ain't even in your name, but I don't know. It's gonna be any baby, maybe I'm going to say Kobobo see as well. More than about 75% in the Drianco Foka. Workers, is it getting in our fine Drianco Foka? And the debut as a government is where they were employing the powerful. Where employing the debut, I am employing the powerful. Gugwo oko plaster house of any pego e ye adwuma ni adwuma ko ye e ba je ti so ho na kase ni nyina so ko e ti ye de I don't know the management no this management is a deal to tun for me ni ma do ko ye ha en no where money set up so can be we say we might develop say over 2 billion royalties ah first quarter e dey amagana ni e kan wa so no e ko awu ti say ska we office ska we kase e pa o no me ni 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inflow rising to more than $2 billion, according to the new data from the Mineral Income Investment Fund, MIF. And the conversation in America, it is kind of like a car. And Abusan says, "Let's go. In fact, here I go." If I had no risk, I'd echo.

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fan no. The noise making, in the bar, is in a collective. Say it making noise. And a bit my age, ma. Even when I say, yeah, complain if I, because I call that a memoir. Yeah, true about mine. So old man, woman, mantia mantia, or true about man. Some may know, be, or be no one more. We've been here in Nigeria, and as I say, I'll rest my former minister, also, or had it, I'll finish saying, who may be for corruption, conviction. And the answer about chairman 75 years is a for Sunny. Secure your phone qua, secure your unqua. Oh no, a couple of beers, a friend when you come, maybe or say. And never call. To open your now, every year, man or qua, the second idea, no one, do two never calling you now, my come back, no me a clean. Umber calling you now, a qua, a name. 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say why say any people how meet me as I dey way e ko to aba we so finance na dey imagine say so kwai kwai so part no and we ni and omo lu su ya obey dey we see can he find akoje every e so wi e o se partner and regretful don't you can auto test me no wi and as otu na usun don't you send away let's see timu no mbo I don't know we don't know how I want to mint as it say am a politician na say dey asi e consume ya dwene no we don't know how want to mint as it eh be no and to you to no they all kind of memo no a year near a fort. To your new baby, my a yamunu, you know, Uncas and Cassa. He says, say, wait, you've been making noise, no, you're making noise. We're making noise as well. And Rana may go to be at the mouth. So, one will be a yard dinner, Nantes and Nimper, where your town folk. But Gana, remember, dear, say, be a poor old party woman was him. Okay, oh, a corner when you cry a party woman over. Who can also, oh, woman over. Woman decide you're not to eat them. I must say, a year, Juma, papa. 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

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Or may I then normally see forest in Yasmin Kutu go, Munkutu, to want to make up a beer uncutu, one first camera and from my partner. A partner in Yeska said they be on better so forever. Only the end, one party stays one whisker. And almost yes, we are a dam. So Tom on bottom, mamma, about to abomin. Sabbath day. And do it to me, the end, and I'm a gunner. I said, the second charge, I dare one, no, no, no, ever heard. We had the answer a corner. Yes, and the former deputy minister, no, lands and natural resources in Ekana has told her court that assessment of mineral rights is done through written instrument. It's in the court of former attorney. So I see you're going to no, or the cat after the baby. Uncle for cat and a man's swap, or be a cat and a baby, or one a man's upper meeting as well. And this is you will be a upper meeting, or going to free it. It's been no. And she said, it's really Ghana. And I obey in SMBC. Yeah? Be I'm a country, be anywhere. And I said, the charge of crab over. Wait, my band, would you make the audience inquiry? So, would you see for me? I said, and I was made the answer, I could pay a witness. You see, do us a movie and some was I could buy any Ghana mem. MP Crown, who was a man, what parliament war? What the parliament? Obi and the Masan here. Then walk on over, or here, Juma of Parliament. The Emmanuel Makana, and then it did the intimate chimney, chin puba coupe. Men quantity to mention with the intimate room.

Waika kona kana msemunse semsa baba uhamanya. 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E wo garam sen no. Operators o mena eno ma attack community task force. E wo safety aso en de kan wasem no. Mbe be ka ya sen na san ko foi. The longer garam sen no because wo no. Omo nyina e ba ba ye nipa bia omba ba ye criminals. Because says can o munya no ho no because o mu en firi ho a o mu ko ba bi o munya says ke bi o and the o mu ye nya so me defend o mu self o ba ya need to your bro a very dangerous as you were damn need as your ho o mu aba ko nyina e da e ko e fa so ne clear sa dia no o mu nyina mi nyina so ye nya sa dia no it is very dangerous na ko say press ni o ye dia o in the security personnel bi a o ko sankrofo baby, I'm here, Juma. I saw you prepared. Could get shot. We both to your free. Because I say, Uncle Fabi, I have more. The son of also, and I invite is Ramis at the back room. If you don't know, Mamma Cantor, and I invite his uncle for Oma, Omea operators, Oma Mutu, can I'm saying anonymous Casemna? Yes, campaign for no leaders and Uncas and Casa. Yeah, protection, you know, omit me at this car a hank of four. They said, Islamist. So, some of my animal bought your home by me and two idea, and the name man in the panel baby a pet, not a smabber. Or by Nippamian sign nine in noon, you have to a dear momo, and to nothing, country now has an uncle for ever, only his uncle for an air babacon. Say, be a gugu melon, money, Nigeria near in Pepe. Sound more in the debba. Yes, they be on baby. Scow. Yeah, how almost on my edge, ma. Only the answer will be protection of my neighbor. You can easily just kill. Shoot and kill. And my old government, no, when I can so turn and run. Shoot and kill. Now, when you're on your dinner, Debbie. Yet to papa, so near Cuba. And because it's one day, they make a woman say, Ebbum, do you need?

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0: Okay, 5 minutes. For the hour, and the boy swimming corner. Up in Frank. And now we will have landing. Up in Frank. Up in Frank, it's Yanka.
1: What do you mean, Papa? What do you
0: mean? Yeah, Tonka, Papa.
1: Yeah, the McLean.
0: Yeah, it's all good.
1: Yeah, the McLean.
0: Yeah.
1: Oh, very good. Yeah. Of our machine gun, now they are good deep, and you say, cry, dear mama, give you up. We'll be sure who be in watch, I say, a cobaby alpha.
0: Yeah.
1: I'm telling you, there. One must say, obey any day. I think she'll be a more poor money. We be in who be, Papa. Be in who be. Be in who be. I said, my old kind is see a crowd there. See, do be a cockroach or no, see. I said, no cry, I'm fine to only say, me and cancer, me and I count.
0: That's
1: it. Yeah.
0: Sure.
1: And I'll be a whole alcohol called you so what this kind of. What is a Nipadian question? She says, Superior, a human of a gym music. I'll call on a cuckoo here and on a cocker, say, be a winner, be anywhere, evidence of Momon Famra, Namon Fam. Now, so dear, our Faco counter, and what the next day say, who needs our Bonivia? Was he in 2720? Me and Cassam no cry. Ah, no. So they want to be seen. And I say, I know more would be a body laying taxes, you know. Say how, so. So, once we are, say how. And there was a go away, still proceedings. It's now, see, then, I feel better, yes, well, Yari. I feel more quiet, say how, of how they had the echo.
0: Yeah.
1: Not offer. Then you almost started a case, almost started case, no more trending.
0: Where?
1: I didn't know more trending.
0: The case is bad. And I said, even as a case, one prepared a witness in the inner and defense one from the end. Say, Babas, I know not go on with the American or go a peak or say, I'm hot to you. And I said, dear, won't you know here, prepared, even on super's way.
1: The same offer the same formula now, no more show.
0: Yeah.
1: Sit in a major say, I say, this is a big background. You need time for Sano Monomaw.
0: Sure.
1: You need time for Sano Monomaw.
0: Mm.
1: Because you call it, you see, Debbie, who see me, I'm fast, I'm in turn, I see Debbie and found to an all co-op police quota. He just said, check, oh, sir, I didn't need offer, catching in you. Or they are co-op police, he just said, coach, or I try 2 weeks.
0: Mm-hmm.
1: Now, please quote in the judgment about a debby and a debby as some way the cocoiano, and one no move on. Oh, now, overcall, please quote, no, can it be a bed 2 months, 3 months? They about don't want a train. I finance up a bib, Nasa crazy, see, no, hey, sir, and only a little new offer. Ah, maybe debby, you own, or for you go. Where is he a quarter, you know, for hiring or hiring?
0: Oh.
1: Hey, I feel your marketing as a man. You're gonna deal for you, serious. Now, baby, I want to sound off also or both police in the because once I'm cushy baby out.
0: Yeah,
1: and once you're Janice out.
0: And I'm not a young
1: one. The two pieces civilian be the born as human and go for the database.
0: Oh, yeah.
1: Yeah. I didn't know the one or broom rush. Why? I didn't. So, I didn't know no broom rush. Wow. Wow, Ghana, dear. Oh, my word, dear. Wow. My word, dear.
0: Yeah.
1: Which side? Yes, yeah. I can stop here.
0: All right.
1: Yeah, over. Missy, yeah. Missy, so all your side here, say, and try you, so name it here. Because the cobalt sanity, I behind you.
0: Sure. All right. Non ho panti su bien qua no ci viene ben ben necessia e dem qui na e con srewa te bono ma su e se cana di anno oia oia già oia parlamentare ero ya di ultima cade ubia oia afanya di e pina ho o ci za con no o mi na no mi ne $1 by this woman, I was a for. Also, supporting my find your backing. Attack on judge, you know, come wasn't. Don't know, can know. Anyway, be at me, General. I was a lacuna as defended my notices and I find you for publicly, yeah, criticizing the court. Judge over a recent ruling, who says, yeah, according to Gabby, in the Facebook post on Wednesday, May 20, leadership demand courage, especially when issues of human rights and freedom of speech are involved. Okay. The court when you have freedom of speech, which my can't take.
1: Of one, I saw the offer, say with the and yet of a way you shed and your freedom of speech.
0: Well,
1: look at this, judge, we were born,
0: yeah,
1: were born with your question certificate for any son of one. Where freedom, where is that? And a freedom of speech, insanity.
0: And what kind of
1: one? Now, see, judge, where they also would your own respect in that. Judge, you could do or confess certificate for infant, or could now one infant. Now, with your judge, papa, with your dead, who could cash out on you only a freedom of speech, you know. Hey, and I'm going to be you.
0: And I'm going to say,
1: you will be now.
0: It's animal in case you have human in panel. Yeah.
1: Ah. O bi nka se menche wa dwen e mi ni judge ni nya dwen biko mi fi sa die we no kenya yi bia constitution bia e se nke nipa no ko ma ne bill nti we dem fi judge no onko no ra bia but all the same no e ba appeal so that here because judge ni mi fi so yi got it judge ni wa nya decision ni ye ye ne nya dwen no fa o ka we se a obi a na fa me point o kwa we nya on said the house kasa na se obi a so obi a onni mragmu asem kra ordinary person mi na e kasa somebody off the street na kasa
0: na
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0: da wan
1: 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I said, "Is that the idea, eh?
0: Sure.
1: Now, who question? Who should be a lawyer? Who can say there? Now, because there is freedom of speech there, and we are careful. Then, me mum dey say me na ma kasi. I don't even wish to move across. But now, in future, be a umbenya tumia ban. Now, say Obi kasi, judge be to na kasi fan huwa. Ebe tiri. Udo bonso ebe tiri obeka.
0: Oh,
1: udo obeti.
0: Yeah.
1: Eh, omo tama nka omo ne nete su na obi kasa azima nka obeti. Obaka se ni we are irresponsible comment ni pa na kaka kanu. Na ifi se ni pa no. Ba bi kwa fa so kwa oti se o de omo se omo charge na for contempt. So ti.
0: Oh yeah.
1: Eh. Wow. Yeah. Yeah. Oh afunya marking. Oh ofa. Well, we me me no akwa so anyway say MPP party na we leader o mu and leader o minority caucus we just imagine infa no beko we ofa we dey na chase we leader papa we
0: yeah.
1: We leader papa we afanya markets we ne dey na chase we leader papa e say dey o mu ni ma na so akwa jina ho no akaka sebi akwa jina no akaka bro for akese ne normal no dey wie if you anya sanka they lack it if you anya sanka they lack it na make sure. You don't have the fear, Sankasa.
0: Because this animal who cries it, it doesn't bring you votes. Who may enter votes to be a mo?
1: Debbie, I saw your sack while you're even becoming unpopular.
0: Most of you cry. Because I mean, yeah.
1: Who shall be over a question? Oh, no. Oh, Sabby, who sent you on as a jet down after a boom? I said, well, be a head. Once they are becoming even more unattractive. They're checking away.
0: Yeah.
1: Because people will not sympathize with you. Uba na uba di uba in kasa seya uba uba kano kwe uba kasa seya. I never sympathize with you. But the only way kasa kama amo bukwa tinchwa uba kasa oh mama yodi in fact yekwa the tedi in chichemo di ba ya judge ni kwe yeni nyagi. 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Na uba kasa sha kasa we na that na we are see. We over we they pay to me 2028. We ma.
0: Yeah.
1: Hey, woman.
0: We are.
1: Ah.
0: I'm better than
1: you. I'm not bad.
0: Yeah.
1: We they pay to me. We ma. Ah. But me there. We mu there. I think they are not doing themselves a favor, bra. I'm not going to see you, mama. I'm going to see you, ma. Ah. Because I cassa we need to be away from him. Ah, family, anyway, of all them, sir. Obisha, but some money, Cassabina.
0: Sir, Jabushi and I was what? Jabushi, I'm watching. Yeah.
2: I'm just living here.
0: Yeah, go.
2: Yeah. I'd rather do it. It'll be so.
0: Yeah. Well, sir, I find your mark in the end. There comes some order to superintend judge or to swallow case. And as Obenya and Wadding, I said, I could so support to do a kind of judge and I know where you are with me. Can I know the freedom of speech? I know what's watching it. Says, I don't know. 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
0: Yeah.
1: But a family being social or your right. Say okanye a wana commas. Not judge, you know. Won't mean take it public. So what make you judgment to be not ubi cassette ubiano. That's a cassette cos ubiano. Not as a judge, you know. What's so? And my winim dear a coffin. Then I saw by your umbrella, dear, and I saw by your judge or memoir. Tibrani nipa nkwa nyina ekuta wo enye kasa bia se de meka wo soso na emu threat bi soso sabe excuse me o me ye o sey me twa me ku ne saa threat bi ba so de a eno de wo ho kwa se we defend yourself na emu se wo bi e ka asem se wo angu school wo ko ye ana sey we ne nya kasa wo se judge wo ye involver e wo ho Sanse, and the social media are speaking for anything. Nana Osha America Criminal Justice say you buy democracy by na. It may you be president in making money in terms of any power. How much money Trump Krabba here? All the funny shows are almost making money with a dark kind of president. You know? Because of the moment you buy your public servants, you want your mebu wa yan so social. Name trade the big bahon. Na ebe ye enye mebi ya nenye. 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But se wye judge na se abronye betrani radio. So se wa judge na se wachini tonka chino se. Winim ni awo ye wa anko suku ni adi adi ya. Ena obi oye education. Sometimes, you know, those language, you know, unfollow. So I say, winim ni awo ye wa courtroom. The moment, you know, baba courtroom, you know, you show him, say, how you are defending the system. And tinye bibia na kana court, you know, omo omo di brenu, ya kana samu no ha, na omasoso. No nyesi kenibu wa Ghana. How many times, you are, enipa insultu na di na temdi, niyema bibia batano. But wano kura sebe, na education wa from krana. On so. Name will be your threat, dear, and the old home quite say, woman system, no any nipana, a demon. Sans will bet me you a few years and never be, sir. But in your way, dear, you will see a time or a bronze seven and quasi a summer walker come with radio station. A bit is a Kevin Taylor. When he can in Japan say by the same as ten, but can a Japan quay in and you say, well, your public servant, you know. Obi afi sadia woye no woni ne agra otimi kan yope the moment is say untouched no no it's a total different like Kevin Tennant mean to America any di obi atem ade ba kon se Ghana function obi speech any sort na on far any threat be my ho that is fine but you know, the moment a threat no be mo and na we take action and obi say we didn't see what you say enana e drew be bia. As a democrat country, and I say, be a war public, you know, you got to sign. And you can also so sad and same be so. So just here. Now, I say, I can't fuck with full energy, you know, work and I'm not be supporting 100%. Say, sad, you can't work good for the government. Before,

0: obefri NDC for obefri power aba 2016 me since I'm by radio there be am can say energy crisis in Africa no we don't need this government to be running nana omanye wo mu Africa na say Ghana no ade bia abandon ho beshim bia no obelusu isan say enipa ni fa say Ghana ban no o say bibia e free enti ade obeba bia no wo mu ensom hwe say obitimi call baby no akwotwe ono one cable no dia benefit ontia sansa aban ye chini pana no penalty no consequence eno one say wakoye obu oso nyame adom na ashokro no owu na ye ho atoye those mentality no eni kwa say ba omo enti say aban ye na dwen say sika e kom no enough is enough ontimi handle sa niema no to economy side ya just give it to the private sector. The private sector, we government are winning. He get a tax from the company. He get a tax from people buying it. And to anunkwa, when your tax is about 2 or 3, because me a year, Tony Mameno, I buy no the biba to so. What is sent to biba to, how we must turn on every EBR, obedient taxes. The company now, because end of the year, so now the company now, so was charging the taxes. And to buy no benefit with the 3-in-1. By the time I be advancing, we're trying to do, and I say, "What is my private sector?" Yen Tiasi, and I say, "Ghana people don't know how to handle something. It's a government to go to the private." Yeni, it's not a corona na wo abaya muhona umubono, eswakata. Enti se mi investor number investia. Me ma ukwai ema woman 20 electricity no how much you want. Na se wu ni sikano send you usipe. I'll find a way. Me invest mi sikano me yana back. And I've been working on my bar brochure. I was swimming years more. EG says, "Why now? My bar vacation. How you get about 250 million? Oh, million scar. We years more. I'm war payment department. Just a common payment. You know, we be paying the bills. Now, when we years more, when years scar, we bar brochure as a vacation. Those are corrupt. And the money and I say, oh, genius. Maybe we are private sector. No, I'm supporting 100%. Central Africans, now say Ghana, Shasia. A year commercials were abroche TV so and the year she invested the amount of my best woman and I can get a corner him. The Biamica, we see no time on Africans leaders and no one thinking investing your commercial in the abroad. Ah, a bit more escafona barbershop or man or not on my investing woman. There were big companies your Ghana government are running right now. He lose it. But and one is so a buyer by anti ever corner. I see you know Dano, who are this cousin. And I've been say, on for my private sector, would you say a baby a poor more friend or Sam Georgie? Your attitude, pa, what they run in Ghana. He think it's a Ghana, a Yanidia complete. On slow would be, I wouldn't compare a brony language you used to another compare, said the. And now we see your auditing now, we see Kasayana, which means the guy doesn't have no clue with the government public service job will be any question, the man, Sammy George. Oh, more dear, back. I know, well, you're so proud to say, all kind of commercial sense, well, you're in this, and you're in this about power. That kind of guy. How come he said, we're spending 10 point something million? Cities, you able to say how you spend that? Oh, today, Nipana, what one or money you say? Those private people need to pay you a salary. That is an insult. And it's a bunny per se. Auditors, no, ever yet independent person to call anybody to ask a Ghana financial idea. I was here more to me, not your policy for all, because I know I said, I may expect to say. They can have a security arrest Sam George. Say, I want one person to be here. You have Sam George in the courtroom. Now, you have my auditor and the auditor and the question. Say, I know you're saying, can Sam George too? Because attitude now, we're war, no. Umu Ghana, won't mean spending amount of money when you're busa and once more. You come say, you are running the Ghana, say, we're your big mouth. What you brofo? What can say? Kasa, what can say? You're not saying, Sam George. See, you book with friends, someone who tell you to ask you a quack. wouldn't a dear beer when you political at all. A joy demo or crown to me. You'll be so as some sample. May ye. What is a back and forth of wounds so to woman or say one or ye one woman son of home? Yes, yen your public a unity. Timamophone, you bet me with such a question. Near moment now when you are just away a Kevin Taylor. A true better who been to me with so as a obin tacho. No, and then a yagging. So what could be a band by university you must send a juma way of once a month, or Miran Hwasse? San sir, institutional, one a down on a band government, Ghana Funi Tianaka, into your whole quasi a busan assem, your whole quasi a juman at your money, a busan home, Sikaum, Nasa uncle for when you never turn a hole, just a woman move auditors and a crowd woman to honor. San so moon woman in an air corruption. And now here Miraho, number a combat in a hole, eight, Jessica. I would be spending 150,000 cedis a day editor gas and near the other. Now, Kevin Taylor, so big genus uncle for you, ADD, my man, at them say, Unim near warrior, no, yeah, you want to know you say, yes, yet, yes, yeah. But who feels so would true be after that, you know, now we decided now by near the court do so bono. So we need true business about any deputy minister for finance, and that's one, yes, you can't send the payment in this idea. Why not? Nana, a man at him on, and near man tray, Ghana on, a cacabin some, and a near man ados. Now, what castle roaring the castle of Beckon, I want it. Me, my theatre, me, when me was every day in a crowd on my page. Roaring's, a nipper beer, who phone you by a yen, you know, was a roaring's plan. It's on ya after 8 years in the coin ending, Uncle Fu, who near 1 year. And Yama now runs the person way in Anna Kofunia a chance to prove it to Ghanaians. What's a runs on a Kofunka? Because Kofu was so mean to him. Obinch say, I dear what Ghana roars, a japa dear say, I dear with you with Dimu, we see Debia, a ye so a ye, a way is Legon, and I say, Obinch Lebi. The man was talking about so. Who said it was the court told him, say, Yawish any mu. Say, gun of 1 in 9 in ye. And ye be cry, any a barber, 80s, 90s in Ingina. This is a man or my gun, I say. The Timmy two cabinia and crater. And the gun of war, a bopper pay near Bunny, but 2 tier would you know how you feel? Also, for what I say, 1 tier would you need that? Well, cry the acomo. Bakubu and eight British in even the air interview. Busa questions are rolling to Busano. Upon what you want to mean, trying to change, why you mumma? He was telling the truth about the white and blacks, Africans, how you to struggle, and yet foreign countries in the Maya struggle. What can you know? Nagana, no, I said there be a one young pipini, Mama Ya Kenya, do be any kind of piano, and yet, Yanseni. Me senior, me maya kukudru ni otise roris. Ah, afe na wobeba. Na onfa me rane Ghana. Me, Ghana me kere debi ya. Si yenya one central government ha. Bebe wa Ghana sensi yeko democracy. Because atro no adoso. Sikewia adoso. Corruption, ya ka. Who has stepped up for the corruption? Who has stepped up? Sam Miska Yabusa Sam George Yah, your Kenyan Anana, Coben Friso, no, will pay $2 million, now $3 million at all. Who got come back as you, no mum, sicker than Nami Yajuma, Nami Fanny Mo, Hassan Oboa. How can some ministers now to dine a war? Is Legone, sir, expensive failure? How come? I came who ye private status or more musician to Tosa and Sassan Hall, but to be by your minister pet, no one ya, or break ye. And no me who idea be a se baumiadia a hotel and asa baumiadia and a public land in a white gen was his adder say any day with me, I don't know. It was all the social media. Baumia, every bank, have a year vice president twice, and yes, you can we sit down with. Can you imagine so yet more bank one for bit messy? Quit me. How about your vice, you know? I could be so with Sika. It could be something. I don't know Sky to your woman. It could be a benefit and a bit messy. But a new question we use to public land, take advantage. Sign a beacon, but Minyanya, the true, you know, but no social media. Say no more candia. That is a bad. And you say no more candia than the presidency, you won't find to change because he cannot win. Because a bubble no more banner. And then almost so. Saturday, 1 year maybe now. Politicians now, my fa, now my no, almost pass hard in the view. Omba ye dini, but you do omba twetia. Because our public say a public like ye dia, no, no crown on education, but from the class, why wouldn't him say we will be president? Now, go for public land, answer say we should add than a 1 percent crown go to be. The beyond, when we take advantage with the Ghana with the
1: opposition. In America, say, so omen him say a week. Obi anka hwe yenye hwe
0: so wo obi nyo bia mena kwetena media so station bia ye big amene defending nipa no adia wo ye na enye no how much you buying it wo ko bi ho a asie dun katia land wo ebebru 1000 acres of land watu kromuya. So what 2090s? 90s was a roaring storm with the action. It's how much he bought that land. It's necessary to be able to be in Kosovo. Or to find the power fast. How much? Oh, woman, profile, you know, the advantage of taking Ghana, sir. Who be yet minister, Kwa wa Ghana, now be a government institution. You have benefit for your life. And you know, be a coach, you say, yeah, or person be a German, a bino. Up a government side and call because one is canoe. Now, a shame for the Africans. Now, yeah. No, your mama can say 78 million now, US for the moment for first aid inside and no much.
1: Yeah,
0: you see, me trust Trump 100%. Cancel that. 78, and then a banner minister, Sinachi scan my woman.
1: Yeah,
0: opening himself and call the right person.
1: Oh, yeah. Sir, for head.
0: How comes 78? Yes, 78 million dem we year no. Say for sure hospital na dey adeno. We no crow atini crow mu ya crow bi crow homeless. But we still our take sika almost $70 million dey abroad say gi. Na for sure ho na sika no obi ko hospital timi ko wu say niam ani ho dia. Na say say sika na we. Ano na mo che na mo dey yan kan to cast say for America say ba Ghana betwi. Na ge say o ma na mo dey sika bro mo nim nyansa. Me support 200%. Cut it off. And the African leaders in Ankasan Sabi, you tell you do baby, you had near high. So, let me come say, so will you pay? If the gun and you were so what, when you pa, what could square minister be away, you pa, no pay, pay any film, than anything is to Susuka. Toway, be any.
1: Right.
0: Nanka, it's midma. Sir, what I say, I Kevin Taylor, to me to do a mining in Atam. Eti me sani pa weba Ghana sami yema na fry ya sami na police for gardeno na ubi kwa kasi mti ya jaja wasimachino.
1: Okay.
0: Wano ti internet isu edi omemu mpanyifuwe nina dini patam asa insuotu ma ama oma saa campaign o saa diye weno mtendi zifonye very careful ebebem Kevin Taylor doma ba power omu ya one tempo nubinya. Eddie, new part of my set to my pay up by Ghana. Eddie, MDC for Domus, almost a bra, obient mincho. Yea, MDC for Ampire, new panatimia by Aben Namwami Yaman security, a body aquari who bang. A baraya blocker, a bon who bang a qua ba. As what Bagana, Ghana for intervening in the Foucault. How you expect this over the second round? And TNC for me, very Kevin Taylor. Yes, sometimes in what kind of truth. But any cause the government get involved, a man bodyguard that say, on any public servant, that's when you pay beyond here, your Spanish car one, I'm your task pay money, a boy who buy for 2-3 weeks, nobody in Ghana, no, and sadly, Yabu Gany and Sidia. Now, and this is for will become. I'm telling you, into a man to one over, say, Ghana, no, there be a come and say, your economy system, and a queen. Say a car energy a ye, and a Ghana for Sika for Ghana po, or be a private jet near the other. Immediately, bear 3 people a can boom. ma han private sector bi owa we wo hunim de ma kon ho so mo to sa system no ekwan be no be fa so nyi o musika ekwan be no be fa so mo change system no wo educate mu na mo sika na gana sika fo na ngasa ma to invest e wo gana ho na je se aboa wo ma no ye betone ma outside o na wo ban wo de ne prices ne niam ba yes, boy, and I've been at Tony Mamma and you for as your money say, where's the cafu? Upper my Ibrahim, and may involve this year because you were the money bra. So just say, and to Ghana for Nancasano, you're cassa too much. Now, no two for Gina was say, Mummy and for my Ghana for no Muscan, the Ghanians as Sicafono, move for only investor Musica or Gano. The only yarns on Bessia Diamond, the price don't pay, not on Matina and Crassona, and no quani at your Womutim. When you open business apart for Ghana for Sicafo, the 4 or 5 for Crana Beckham boom. No betima running system for energy in Ukraine, or Matimia and manage you a Ghana. Uncle Babway. The full company of an MTN, Fisica Winyan Ghana, as with the South Africa company. There is no Sika phobia what Ghana say. I'm trying to bring private internet company Bukra or be inv- or no mobile co competition. I say, may invest in me. One in our back off. I know more to all. I know Sikano. Yaddy yaddy. Nana, the dribble be all. Oh, can't win to me in America for the moment you're missing the Minyan son. Everything they bring is can they want to American people who own it. Not that they become say a sikafono more on billionaires, you know. They are always opening their door for the business. So 100 years of Kurana, he's still thinking about the business.
1: Sure.
0: The African in his car. Oh, maybe we are called your hunting with them. I mean, you may not say Jimmy Summon, Sabe, near car, near freedom, near co. It's a hobby. This is opportunity. When you now with scalp, tell the company to come. Maybe your mama cry 2027 and work on a crack hour. And can run on my funny team be a mobile crowd run. Big company say, how you want to run this country? Energy. Oh no, but no fees or betting. Never to talk web. Now you're too much. You're too now. No, a private company say, Nippon no be lay or move off. Only or move off. No one find all workers. Obey says, I am trouble, man. And I abandon by lay off. No, master, we are corrupt. You cast a call, Juma won't call. Why, yet, Pierre, can I walk between what's up with Chatum? What's up a culture company? And say, we need the money for the month. Miss support 200%. Energy in the own team. So, own team in Pierre, on for region, be our officer, yeah, you be an on for my private company. Now, on one run, on electricity pay, no money. Nasa energy in a Kelly Ghana too much. I've been to ya. A super brochure, you are first in a man to build to me who say, well, gas, benu, electric, I get there. You pay those things, and how crown your rough from Betrem? Your chairman here to pay about over $450 to come here to put it back again.
1: Yeah.
0: You paying it. You pay the whole amount to now, son of my baby cartoon. And I mean, what me rent a water tank? It won't feel water tank, you know. Metiman yet, water tank in a brand new Ninginano. I have fancy 2,000. Mean PBB, me a media. And I'm a co rent here. Me buy me call me rent here. Now me rent here with $36 to $40 a month. And I'm who's adding a year too much. Me pay any more than about 20 years in.
1: Hey,
0: and I'm your magic only. Mean PBM. Say, oh, how Mukas and Yano was a son. And I'm so mean PBM. In the contract in nature, more catching them say contract and not a good to say my rent. And I'm saying, Power must say, according to law, let's say, meant to mean to Nefia, I brought water heat in him. Oh, my money maker.
1: Yeah.
0: Was a self read when you know, when you move, but just a whole court through. And I'm saying, okay. And I'm a fair consumer in a catcher on the airport. And I'm saying, okay. If I want to buy the contract in it, yeah, I'm check is a contract and I made 20 in Yano. Now, I did a course of brand new Benya Bay 2000. We pay 1,400. And then we sell 3 months now. Mean 3 or 2 months now. Me no more. We sell 3 no. We pay we almost a time. We must say can a calculate by interest. Mean send 3 $26 by this date. Mean 3 so what? And also calculate by the interest. Tell you. Also, bro, you come to me in argument. We want the crop because what the quatome credit is what? Me who bet me, my credit score near high. It's me person bet damage me credit score until own crown with my faso.
1: Yeah, that's what you
0: are. I dear my 26 years, you know. I year use one, me turn almost $2,000. So then any of the catch and say one to a banana or to swallow. It have nothing to do with the government. Me give me a new year, yes, yes, contract. And yes, son, and yes, yes, yes, yes, intimate yes, it's next time we know who answer. And the Ghana for one year maybe to say, idea of my running away in my private sector. You know, Ghana for one shall see and learn from there. It's me create a job. Name mom policies now government in the panel best channel. And then the bed boat him for say, okay, you demand to say almost salary, no, ever you high. You demand to say a human ankle you loading for one person. Name over behind the part. Those kind of things, the labor board included to make sure, say, or Baba maintaining company now, a befriendly part to your more welder payment. Since, say, will be to be cut 250 Ghana. Who is your call by Yajuma? On Yajuma. On Yajuma. And now I'm meeting all the channel. Obisika won't be a worker, Seneca, and I take advantage, but soon be able to 250 Ghana cities. How? How can you put the fact radical you money? That's the only power we have for security. A black policy for woman near what law many anti me uncle chini power we have for now. That you won't hear can one call. And I do have been about for the issue this time. I am stopping blame a government to government. Me who come in 2028, who come in and lose, it doesn't bother me. But right now, no, on money here, different direction. They say, Yanko one central government. Say, Andy for NDC, one a bar, so said Dino. Say, Kabaumian in Hunyansa, Canada, Japan in Hunyansa, and say, Dinka Jason, the Nessus, Uncle Fuway, you know, team up, and one more run a gun, and came home actually. And came home today. And your mama government, you drew China, say, Omoko Pemachia, and you processing a brunia the other day. And your phone, we are no more the call. And same way, at the whole long time. Over first and open. I was like, we see warehouse, big warehouse, bare 3-4. A blow, a moon, and you may be a Yabian or Ghana be a feasible by your crown, like your paligo. And to say, already start, say, a moment to cement, you know, Binono, already sending you to my, who came out to say, be a new here by a beer to my come out 1,000 a year. Na ye delivery the wide yay day. Abro, no what home.
1: Yeah.
0: And you will be on a bit to my co one by one. And that's why we go, Jazzy.
1: Yeah.
0: Egg, eddy. Oh, quite almost processing egg now. Then na farm and be yen or deliver no moody a cuckoo baby. You front on the bar near ye piano say a day. Ebe any mu. And you be my day to say about 1 month and what egg into 1 month and so on. Now, on my 20 year by week in every da da da da. And to be a your process and to farm and no one telling no. And to a day no farm and yin kukona and kosu and egg in anua. What the co processing a yina. You be my beer by life, you be processing be, you bo be a ye egg in kwa. Oh, those things in the end of the day no, not be beer twilight. I can nicely clean. Since I've been a man in Kopefi, dear. China. Since I've gone way by for 29, 69 years old, no one said, bro, home for so was well. You bet my year, Bruno, the one that cry a farmer for so about 20 of Momunku Quedi. Organic. Where's the studio? And run so many general. And you could choose by you who are not bad. What's it?
1: The city, okay, I can't find out near the
0: home. So,
1: yeah.
0: I say, let me answer the camera say, Habana grown a wood, you know, I've grown wood. Mrs. John Mama, obit here, John Mama, but won't bet me. You want to say, MPP Neos, what you want to say? What you know, was in corporate president, what to say?
1: Can
0: I say, be war? I'm from Frantoy, you know what to say?
1: Shamatin.
0: Was say, called the Asante Region Bayer Industry Area. Namitina say. But obey your industry CEO, and went to me and you. Said, what the whole industry area and I benefit you, my genius, and I say, and I'm say, by next 10 to 10, 20 years, no, Ghana for Nina Begene Fiacra cook massy. A bay hobby, a hobby trouble from a yinguan, a bad comment to me to a crab you move. Nana, cost of living, are you too high? And Nana could be ya, Debbie. O ye $100 and was shopping the same shopping in a US, the same shopping in Ghana. A cost of Ghana $50 and $60 Ghana. America was spending 100, you know, and you know, when you are no year, of course, on $100 and something US money. But we are not working, creating no finance cheap, no finance is too expensive for Ghanaians. So, BT America, no be $100. Now, over spending with Ghana, no be spending so much money with it, too much. Rent. Ghana needs me to rent to get $2,000 a month. Too much. Hotel. Ghana needs me to hotel by a country bear $150, $200 a night. Too much. This is a paper. I'm a Ghana. I didn't know. Any third world country be a winim say any papa hokas here be an alone. Look at China. Open at China. Baby, I'll be damn one tower about $60 to $30, $50 a month, a day. I'll be in job. But how comes a Ghana? Will be to me to your hotel, that kind of money. But your salary, you know, is $2,000 for $1,000, $1,000 a month. This is a problem. And this is why you're near me. People who have come to Ghana make Ghana become expensive for Obiano Bebaho. And now you say Ghana, you're very, very safe country, some more world, and Ghana can't be. It's a Ghana Kahuna, can you imagine say how you see living your life or no? It's different than a website that has say. It is people who know yourself freedom and energy. It is what spending can every year. He enjoying it. But yet the year per se a convent yet the end done a brutal hano. Because yeah, said you see your money different. Chrome here, when you say customer who in Nanka woman your gross to be a mukoni yea, and cabrophone jihopa. Yamiadum, ye ye near my local yibia yibian, ebuying, and me a stress of sute, and me a depression cough form, and my yenimabibi buying, environmental. But how comes your pesia sano, near money is so expensive?
1: Ah, okay.
0: Pair barcon, would do a cry so better pair barcon, bet 10 cities as a 15 cities as a 5 cities. But who quell cross here, pair bear 15 in an over 20 bear 5 cities as a 10 cities. I didn't know Koso. And the cost of living now, you can't want someone, you can't say expensive, you know. I buy any power for the Nancy for. You know, let me come before I saw industry, you know, I say, Opa, only 100 factories. The only Opa, only big 100 factories. Now, on your commercial, in one day, I was Singapore, and I say Asia, and I say America. Now, let me see, any 2 months. Nippon Bebuso Mobaje fa a dino cradle factory work or honor. A bebuso.
1: Oh, yeah.
0: Messi a bebuso, and you know, cotton machine. No, what the one yam machine is so. No one's a sea factories in so, said the Maya Tama Babino, said the Kwame Komayan. Who the one you could muscle land the baby, said baby and comedy portrait, a portrait you quay. Sa, a baby and comoya hand crass a heneno. Uncle Jess, I seen our honor. Na wodi mande saa ehone kakraka no fanya industry area ye hwedie besi within one message we dey mama 1 to 6 months we dey upper one shares you see wosi e say wosi see factories ho any 6 months it will be sold out na say be rent out eh Ghana wo ho na na sika wo ho no ye na eti abroche no the problem ye wo nyina no untimi mfa a boba kunkum no mammy, you know, went to me cotton machines and stamp cotas, I say, and sensi. When a number we know chum 65, no abre. But Henry Manson no betrayal a sika or best seno, now watching. It is Albana who nyansa so pursue Sisia on chassis, the private companies in Nana, private sectors and other chassis, say almost Sisia down, on Bejai at the Omoko fire factory side hobby. Because Ghana for no, as Kafon, Oman thinking about those, you know, Sir Edan almost TCS was able to be any guana, Omutia, any taxi be our honor, and a year more. Now, but you have to see this, you are brown to your test. Nana Pray Chromia, offer lecture, Of your day on my progu. A BSU 15 years, independent name.
1: Yeah.
0: A BSU 15, 10 years, independent rente.
1: Sure.
0: I feel no more say also with the marret, no more so motor. Then I seek away any barretto. And then we are saying, we say, what did you turn up for? Almost live your life good and gone. No, be sumra. That's it. And then you pump pensions, war and penny, my expensive for. Personal, Nanko, because you can say, plan should be a bar. Oh, no, be at 10,000, eh? Should now banner Fenacrano. The same price now will be at 100, 150, 200. Because we give us any panto. So I say, anti government, you know, said the NDC government, see, corner. One more chance here, and my name, man, to 28. Yeah, I don't care about MPP. You know what power say. The 4 years here, when you have 5 years here, almost starting my name, man, to 28. Now, on my policies, being here, Juma. Now, say, I brought your case, we need to say, I can't find a work up or Ghana. No. May I bullshit money? Who is Abronye? Who is Abronye? And your politics in the year, you know, Abronye, they go on and Abronye. And getting in that, you have Bofati. Who is Abronye? Chama won't be crashed on so a pet a yeddy. The Biamacasa Chama, which or could be Ukta or Codian way, Dimica. Abron your crown, I dear for any so. Your coffer, Santa Regime Minister, a big away. Papa would to Mr. Sebi. As someone working in the roofie. As with this, Asante Regime Minister for 8 good years. Rich of Okra and Kano. When I'm sir, I would be away and run as a walk of us, who be sensitive when Asante Regime win him. Yeah, come on, man, baby, and you put good doors on your Asante Regime. And you can't for us a doors. But nothing of them are much me benefiting. Nani yenye Goldman Zina, Ibrahim Koso Mua, and Kagana cranky and first one day. Feso Brunia Baso Bessa renew contract. Obey ya, yes, I renew man. Me a coming quankas, I'm ready 1 year. No, 1 year, I'm packing and yama. Any digging your bed digibiano. I have the one from say Yoko for ho, national security ho, a person who every damn bill be to a free. When you are can obey your free will be or see anything. Because you bet my damage land and no corner baby. Oh, just say, obey my send your man no corner baby. Now, more free sale or no form and see form. My own sa contract in my brony be outside company be a be. One more former Ghana company in Anya. They sing in a hini box side. Say more 2 minutes or 2 4, now more 2 minutes and the man and can remember Ibrahim. She can enter Ghana. Si kano entra Ghana. 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
1: Nana, obondi esu wa wieno. 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
0: Ova, meba. But the assembly buzzer, almost an annual, you can force all the immigrants will be on the crew.
1: Yes.
0: So we know.
1: Yeah.
0: Radio.
1: Is it? They okay, they be a cramica. The suit will be chroma. Catana Kutan, me, I'm a TSA, who's a Catana Kaba, and Yadia may allow and crata as a beer. Or no, they didn't crew. Which might take crata and so go crew. Then I be. So. That's how we'll be arguing. And I don't know. Smack as you say, dear. Migration is necessary. Country be an offer so now, or the running political system will be so may be an. You see, my grand and grand is a woman come was. Yeah, you know.
0: Now, Nima, we are but not Ukrum for Egg who say. Now, what is meant to J? 100, I say, 100 or something. A better than the penalty, not Ukrum. Mm. The president of Ghana institution say, you know, and Cassano, Sabbath, excuse me, Omo Jenny Yajuma. Why say to me to cement tobacco? Construction worker who we are see baby at 24/7, any pie, any baby to share tartano. How comes a Yama Yetis dying, shelter equipment, and I said, dying blog and then cement boy at Ghana? How? what won't see the be many pa. What's what won't receive price? I hear Ross back on Echo Yabu do 90 something. A tear baby do 58, and say a cost 70 something. And to move the dollar and compare with group. How comes all compare American to Ghana? Na Chicago cry, no, the whole Ghana cry a debt credit. What would that cry could be two point something trillion? What 22 million cry, no, young one you cry, the Uzu. I didn't know compare with price to the dollar. Yeah. I remember you paying for the answer. One more money answer. I'm telling you, one more money answer.
1: Yes,
0: ma'am. Yes, any.
1: Yeah. It is a little honor to us here. All right. And the honor. Bond, dear, so you come. Be a man by Emma. Penny Frank, who will have a last wedding and go. It's 1 o'clock.
2: Yeah. Oh, we didn't shed any of them. Say, no, my boss will come and come.
1: Okay.
2: Yeah. Boss will come. See, I'm going to say, what can't bra? There be. Na maka na nche den o ma ne ko ya e se ya mo so a mo motiti e chie ne beba no ya mo ma e bi ya ya na nse na maka na me se
1: yeah
2: e nya bro fu influence dia e forget you se maka chie o na nse na maka chie. I broke from a bit my baby, dear Maya. Was he a dream? And I know a problem as soon as you mean answer and say a best of all. And you ain't find a book. Yeah. They didn't say any of it, Santa. I'm covered, yeah. They say,
1: I said, black man can't yeah. Rule, no.
2: Debbie.
1: Okay.
2: It's me, not a wish. My jam on so many years. Never depend on which I chase a bit of a baby. And I'll phone him, you see.
1: Okay.
2: I'm going to say, Jama, in so many years. I never didn't just say, a bit more intimate, back and forth, Menim Sauti, a Kumasi, a Rattery Park, Sapaki. Of us, is it Obi could travel to social media, Okohe Park, and this is here, also real crabble. And no man said, oh, Hopa, oh, radio, Nana.
1: Oh, Hiva, can a mamma, okay,
2: dear, forget it. Can a mamma make him, Minimina, because what's your Rattery Park? Rattery Park, a war, you honor.
1: As I understand, no Kumasu, baby, you say.
2: And I make a say.
1: It's only I say.
2: Could travel to one over. And no much. Oh, no.
1: One tease, Kaye, come and no, say, Hoya, you need not say.
2: Oh, no. And I may say, Miss Oko shall real crab. Sentinel Macajo, Sentinel, my winner, and I make a
1: show. And you're black man. And you're
2: one of the say. Miss Oko, Miss Gany travel to a pound, the wolf, full of the same terms. What?
1: Hey.
2: Rattery Park, no, I feel the baby able to do. Hey, over. The way she tell you, how do you pay? They say, and I may say, I didn't know how you Maya. What they, I didn't know what the Maya. You best ask him.
1: I didn't back on no. What the idea Maya into me so. Now they not say.
2: Let me. You best send it to see. You best. You better not move. I need to ask him. I didn't know. Odi ani na mai odi opa ya di ne che ye no mono pinchim fa che.
1: Eh.
2: Ya mai obako 2 years obaba na abi nyina sey.
1: Ugo ai. Sa pa ke e kan kura e hu sika no a me ya na obetna so no sika odi gun boto mu. E wi eso asase.
2: Eh eh.
1: Hmm.
2: Me ya no kojo bo nsunu ba ki kan.
1: Yeah, one be.
2: Yeah.
1: Ani nyina.
2: Fa Ghana de.
1: Yes, ke gun boto mu.
2: En ko ba bia o ma we. Hmm. Ko ba bia me yo ko fe ra tree park a re re be. A se kura ma si si si. Ei. Dia ko du no no. Wow.
1: Oh, okay.
2: Well, mama, you know, park, we can want you. Oh, there. And over the roof, he's posted them, say, yeah, for more time I come to it, yeah, you know, Masses, oh, I'm not ready, I eat. Over, I'll be past them, dear, me, dear, I'm a person, me, dear, be me, yes, and party, yeah, party, no, forget it. I said, my catcher, I'm a sofa, and can be, yeah, oh, they my bro, food, yeah, second up, bro, food, 2 years, but I'm a couple of Ghana. Then some I had a beer by Woody Bank. I wouldn't be crowned or come for. Now, because you'll be a question of public account committee, and I could discover an IC.
1: Yes,
2: Anna, no man, no motivo, no macassa, we are no more boutini, you need to your mocha no moco. Now we must be out of our wings, uncle, for we are your papa in and Sabino. The same thing on here. I do in Kim, we are court to be one cabwa. We are near such a do near the court. Near what you will. Imprisonment and fines. Maybe I will about we show it this year, so a day as well, which can be embezzlement, which can be a far from Sassy. If you man, I say, when I send Papa B and Kanye or evidence, and one say, do not coach, he do us a year, 2 years, 3 years, no academic. And one will be banished, I will be swing answer only be him. Yes, you did, we are no Macassa, any pony deep on in a year, no. No, why then, or who are you? Oko edi ko du abon ko anu afa echi ko hu ohini bi sofu bi wa hu ani penmu bi o me ya party den wa show party card enu anu no ni apache wa manu o ya slap on the wrist pa ne ja anu no na bo ah na we ma we ni di be ko enfa we ni di be we the same thing keeps real recurring enu a
1: yeah
2: we e ba ne wuti hwe e ba kina sha je se enu anu edi ko. And no, and one at the two, the same as in a year. And one abandoned Cosa, and punish you, we are. Now we ain't funny, bit Marco. Over, same here. I didn't have a question. You knew and punish you, we are, and see, how can it serve as a deterrent, Sibia? A bit meditate will be Sibia and the Panic Quays Abon.
1: Right.
2: And then one at the Bia Shum. I forget it. Ghana someday.
1: Yeah.
2: You know, most of the year to move in a quenya, but I was
1: saying, and now what did you say? And I want my quantity, and yet you'll be able to have it in you. Of right and one more warning, forget it. Yadio Baba Gana view. And yet,
2: when there's a publication, nobody by the attorney general,
1: Monsieur. There's any information on my young dear number two. Some information, Omina. Oh, there are two.
2: Information as a money idea, moon processing in Penny Panamere.
1: Ah, now, yes, I'm not working. There be as in that. It be near and I said, case if you were to be out in case, you know. Seven as I'm for a baby, it is yes, we are by way, I say, where's the S. Abanti, the Association of Holland, there be as out to send news for us, Abba.
2: Oh, na say ni pay won di achi na Holland in say eh my man ka yen kama sem bi ka yen forget yen kusi be dia so
1: say my man so dia eh my man dia say yen chiro so wo yen my man so an ka yen chiro
2: ah okay how kind and ya chi ni pa en ken ko be dia
1: oh yeah MP when it much
2: check by now ka we en ko be dia en ko be dia o ma na nyi over o ma we dia
1: Okay.
2: Abi pa bani e fon kwa omuni ai do bia ma o man no. No. Ana mo mo timu nu zuna de bi omudi o mo chi ni zo. Ana mo mo zo. E grow wings because wo ya de na obi di wachi na o yo yodium yodium ma. Sa na obeye. 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They got themselves to also blame because omo na so so omo so a so.
1: All right. Now, one day, so we know. Okay, I'm said, Nana, come here, be up a soda. A man, I am Mrs. here. Come here, Tianca. I don't come to Canada. Tiancana. Then I will learn so. I'm saying, Tianca. Yeah. Anna, obi ani bibia de amia fa djuma jensi, said at 1 o'clock. 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Ko so ka bi ho na Telegram so no, o ko abetuma se. And come out in Henry and oh, wait my corner cocktail home and sweat me. And to Debiana, a honey I need to go. Could be a ho, I record and come a common ho, wait my cocktail and sweat me. And I'm off when you ask a mummy how cup and fear and Mabacassa in your mepine shallow. Sabbe Biochina, yet it may dear for so a dear abro. Do it be an auto bossy, or draw one money now, or petty machine swat now show Monsu. Hey, bye for now.

unto me, and they shall be unto me for a people, for a praise, and for a name, and even for a glory, that my people would not hear of what concord has Christ with Belial, and of what agreement has the temple of God with idols. Wherefore come out from amongst them, and be ye separate,

A chosen generation, a royal priesthood, an holy nation, a peculiar people, that you should show forth the praises of him who has called you from darkness into his marvelous light. Therefore today, as you hear the sound of his voice, harden not your heart. For the night is far spent, and the hour cometh, and even now is, that true worshippers shall worship their Father in spirit and in truth. O come to Mount Zion, to the city of the living God, to the heavenly Jerusalem, to the innumerable company of angels, and to the general assembly and church of the firstborn, to the Most High God, the Judge of all. O come to his only begotten Son, the Lord Jesus Christ, the author and finisher of our faith, the mediator of our new covenant. Come unto the blood of sprinkling that speaketh better things than that of Abel. O church, as in the days of Adam, Jehovah Adonai has visited his people in the cool of the day. Where art thou?

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It's your son, I want you.

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Near me, catch on the side. Of what the word in the Zakawa. 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But that's what we are untouchable.

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Abraham, I am on your side, so fear not. I am a covenant keeping God. Therefore, whatever I say will come to pass. I am not a man that will lie or stay away and let that change his mind. Therefore, I am prophesying to your life that every prophetic word that God has said about your life shall come to pass. Because the God you serve is a covenant keeping God. Bible says that he changed not from generations to generations. He is the same. He is the Alpha and Omega. He is the God that picked someone from nowhere and positioned him where he belongs. My brother, I am telling you, the covenant keeping God is doing something new in your life. Everywhere that God has said about your life is coming to pass. You shall never be put to shame. You are not a barren. You are not a barren. Receive strength to conceive. Receive divine ability to produce seed. In the mighty name of the Lord Jesus. Hallelujah. Hallelujah. 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

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An amazing of your name. Oh, Jesus. Yeah.

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We are just a senior and yummy. Oh, be Viera, Sister Wo. 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

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I have power drops when you're going. 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

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And then you are gonna talk hippie.

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What's it? What's it? What's it? What's it? What's it? What's it? What's it? What's it? What's it? What's it? What's it? What's it? What's it? What's it? What's it? What's it? What's it? What's it? What's it? What's it? What's it? What's it? What's it? What's it? What's it? What's it? What's it? What's it? What's it? What's it? What's it? What's it? What's it? What's it? What's it? What's it? What's it? What's it? What's it? What's it? What's it? What's it? What's it? What's it? What's it? What's it? What's it? What's it? What's it? What's it? What's it? What's it? What's it? What's it? What's it? What's it? What's it? What's it? What's it? What's it? What's it? What's it? What's it? What's it? What's it? What's it? What's it? What's it? What's it? What's it? What's it? What's it? What's it? What's it? What's it? What's it? What's it? What's it? What's it? What's it? What's it? What's it? What's it? What's it? What's it? What's it? What's it? What's it? What's it? What's it? What's it? What's it? What's it? What's

Jesus, Messiah, Messiah, Messiah, Messiah, Messiah, Messiah, Messiah, Messiah, Messiah, Messiah, Messiah, Messiah, Messiah, Messiah, Messiah, Messiah, Messiah, Messiah, Messiah, Messiah, Messiah, 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

0: dear, my dear,
1: what tell me what?
0: Oh, press it up, if you so much, something like. What's up, what you are, one, Rabbi? What's up, what's up, what's up, what's up, what's up, what's up, what's up, what's up, what's up, what's up, what's up, what's up, what's up, what's up, what's up, what's up, what's up, what's up, what's up, what's up, what's up, what's up, what's up, what's up, what's up, what's up, what's up, what's up, what's up, what's up, what's up, what's up, what's up, what's up, what's up, what's up, what's up, what's up, what's up, what's up, what's up, what's up, what's up, what's up, what's up, what's up, what's up, what's up, what's up, what's up, what's up, what's up, what's up, what's up, what's up, what's up, what's up, what's up, what's up, what's up, what's up, what's up, what's up, what's up, what's up, what's up, what's up, what's up, what's up, what's up, what's up, what's up, what's up, what's up, what's up, what's up, what's up, what's up, what's up, what's up, what's up, what's up, what's up, what's up, what's up, what's up, what's up, what's up, what's up, what's up, what's up, what's up, what's up, what's up, what's up, what's up,

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lágrimas duelen.

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Yeah, yeah, Papa.

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I need our soul. 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

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Every year, when you are born, now Christ, I wouldn't want to ask someone. You are here, dead one, anyone you are not going to come. And son, I would want to hear that prayer when you are born.

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And I need any baby for into one fino, but Bunny Biakuno. Bible say, there were two moon also send the warrior say. It is Obi a baby for. Was it? Bible say. Oh, what time for? That's a comedy man, man, be being no. That's a comedy man, be being it. It will be so near our strawberry for. Was it your tear moon also send the warrior say? Was he at the Sayono? And at the best, Sudasrama, and yet we are tangled upon Bremont.

Bible says, oh Jesus. No, we are seeing something there. No, who need to say here no? No, but I am one. No, no. We are going to put on our own. We are going to put on our own. We are going to put on our own. We are going to put on our own. You can't throw names. Someone who do the stuff will be able to say, oh, me mommy here before. It is only a Christian in our show before. But see, there are two women who are so soon to know what we are saying.

Not from the Steve Wesley and Jesse and Paul. So I'm not here. I am the pressure we had to pray. I know I knew what we are here. I said, we have a minimal. Now me and the pray. And a minute. Yeah, Kasa. You're meeting a cancer. Bema, we are. Why you?

What is my father? Everybody, I'm the mama of a woman. The woman, Jesus.

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A worry on a cassano. I mean, you know that. Trust it. Panchano, a human I have a saddle. Be touched. Let him say, dear Jesus, your pa is soon near me, and I'm a daddy, your free home. Then you may want brass to achieve a report of Brabamoa. You are some Kakarabi mouse. Nia was selling a free woman, the dear Jesus. Nia obtain a free woman by the soul. I yes to Christo, the dear and Jesus. So a brass to achieve a bona who have been far. Nia may come for the same, may come for yes to Christo, I'm mouse. Yes, my name is a woman. That's how many power Brabamoa. So many a man, a big chan. Nani a singer, a big year. Power to Yahweh Yakobaso, Niawatsiasia, Wansatra, the Omunia only be a mob.

Baba, you make no. Then in answers over side. Now you see, no, no, no. I'm a chair. I say Jesus, no, no. I'm going to be chair. We just a branch. I'm going. That is us over side. Now, but what do you cost now? No, but for me, if you want to catch your answer. Yeah. I don't know what you have to follow for me. You have to answer your phone. I'm sorry, Onia. Look at some by TV tonight. And the same time, you look at the police. I'm on the radio. I'm on the radio. I'm on the radio.

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Any Jesus Christ. What's in it, sir? Many are. What's in it, sir? So soon, I'm punished. One pole. A bitch. It's just a yes, you will, and you what you will, and my. The banner, the dark. The kind of trip, brush. Sandy Abaya. We know me and I'm back to you, what a free yes. We are sitting here in the mind. We are sitting up for you. We are sitting up for you, the master. We are sitting up for you, the dark. We are sitting up for you. What's the matter, you know, we are sitting. Who can't get far far? What's that, what is life for? Money is the reaction down for funny what time I will tell you. Be a lot of person when you are seeing that. Do not want that when you are coming from. Many are, and don't let you know why you are coming from. Daddy, brah, yes, you will now. Oh, you might send your baby, your bunny, and your friends. Yeah. Hey, be yummy. Bibi, yummy.

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And you may have also. There is none like you, my Lord and my King and my Master. We worship your supremacy tonight.

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What I'm saying, you need to let you know what I was asking. So, and the urban is required, and I

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Jeffwa Wagana Hagina Yamit Namosu, I am my young young to four Yamin Shrava Papa. Was it your Frugia Pano, a young original Siapiano? Say Yamia Fawu DJ, so I'm one of them. Nakasi Syria Mafu, and this is Syria Mafu. Yamin Shrava Papa, Yamit Namosu, I yet a dorsal. Yet to be body, Nelson. Yet in your mission.

Oh, go on. 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I found your good sense. 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I'm a yellow, it's all so much. 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

Siano, Rebel Uswan Sanya Mishra, Mintimi Mubanti, Ah, Sofu SK, Ote, Hey, Yamina Moswaya Ndos, Ugana for Sofu, Mintimi Modio, Sunny Sunny Moon, Sunny Sunny Moon, Yamina Moson, Tabo, Mopomessi, City, Amafu, Hey, we are dear, Yamishra, Papa. 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

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Say yes to no and a Maya. Say yes to no and a TA. Hey, you are the pastor, say, and the last so to talk. Nelson, you are the best of a Catalan and I say, why do you mean Yakupo at DSC? Who can stand God? Say, when he is a Christ of a DSC, media, and what's there we are with the Aduo, and what's there a Shia with the Uduniana. Yes, what you have been covering.Many of the service here, yes, or yeah, yes, and the matter to me, media draw, me, mini bibiara, never deep our company, matter to only Jesus. Hey, we say only Jesus. Yay, only Abraham's son of San Yakopo. Hey, my young Pedra San Yakopo. That's your Pedana, but then who would actually. Hallelujah.

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I'm going to show can you put this up, Pimwa? 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And Pimwa, no, or money, sasso.

kone bebrebe ye ba dene ja o eni pa be kura na ta ta ye ye ya Jesus. Nanu ye nyankopon ka kire lot ni na kusi ose won so ni free Sodom ni komo. How when you can't go more, baby?